0: 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Wisdom, rememorando el concierto del 13 de julio en la seccional colorada de San Lorenzo en la segunda edición de Rock Central. Beatriz.
1: Thoughts of light, thoughts of light. Let thy perpetual radiance partner to continual labor and enjoyment. 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
1: It's a place where booties bump. It's a place where people stomp. This spot is hot and it's a magic thing. It doesn't matter if straight or gay. It doesn't matter if night or day. I tell you now to come inside, 'cause you and me.

It's a place where people stop. This spot is hot and it's a magic thing. It doesn't matter if straight or gay. It doesn't matter if night or day. I tell you now to come inside. 'Cause you and me, we got a ticket to ride.